0: The life you love, love the life you live. So think about my mama, them a big beauty. Think about them people pop, they go and nobody believe. Give them a bad man, then nobody shoot. They don't know, they're not in the yard with them Bible of it. Love some a fool, never know the rule. Then everything go to basement, jack school. But we's willing to teach them, be a shitty. Make sure we stand the next victim in a killing. Love some a fool, never know the rule. Then everything go to basement, jack school. But we's willing to teach them, be a shitty. Make sure we stand the next victim in a killing.
1: Aquí viene Ray Castellano calentando.